0: Escolta Zicat.
1: I just wanna dance all night, have a little fun, I think I might.
2: I've got you on my mind, let's have a good time.
1: I just wanna dance all night, have a little fun, I think I might.

Hello and welcome to another edition of the 3E Show. Well, we've got so much music tonight, today, this morning, wherever you are, that I'm just going to get on with telling you what that was. That was a track called The Abyss by the wonderful Knower. Phenomenal 3 minutes of playing. Great keyboard solo, monster basses and drums, just all bonkers. I've been dying to play that one for ages and I hope you enjoyed it. Great opener to the show. So what can we follow that with? This is from a tribute album to the French singer Dalida, and this is a track that Colin said I should play, which I quite agree with. It's a duet, well, Gol Shifte Farahani is the actor and musician who sings on this in French, Italian and English. She's French-Iranian descent. And we've also got... Oh, where is he? Ibrahim Maalouf, a microtonal trumpeter. And that's all I've got to say about it because we're running out of time. So this is Love in Portofino. You're going to love this.

That was Robin Ford, Make My Own Weather. He's 70 plus something, and I hope I'm playing something as well as he is when I'm 70 something. Clean, uncomplicated solos, no flying around, no faffing. I really like it, and some great keyboard playing on it too. Robin Ford, Make My Own Weather. Now, this guy, whenever I hear his opening harmonies in the choir, I know it's him, so if you know, you know. This is Kamasi Washington. There's a brilliant trombone solo in this, and a track called Street Fighting Maz. I hope you like this. I think you will.

okay, lots of tracks in the show. I've got 14 tracks. I usually have 10 or 11, so I'm really cramming in the blah, blah, blah. That was Midisaram, Portuguese for all I've already been told, by simply Joyce, otherwise known as Joyce Moreno to her mum. Her career started way back in the 60s, 64. She's had her work covered by so many people. And Carlos Jobim was a big fan, amongst others. Just a lovely, uncomplicated voice from that era, you know. So this is another uncomplicated voice, and I think that's all she's using on this. This is the fabulously talented Rosalia, who comes from just down the road, actually. This is all her voice, and I think she's used a bit of vocoder in this. You think of Mr. Blue Sky from Yellow, that kind of sound, and she's taken up the octave and down the octave and made a lovely little song called A Ningún Hombre, so no man. This is Rosalía.

0: I am the very model of a modern major general. I've information, vegetable, animal, and mineral. I know the kings of England and Dakota fights historical, from Marathon to Waterloo in order categorical. I am very well acquainted too with matters mathematical. I understand equations both simple and quadratical. About polynomial theorem, I am teeming with a lot of news. Ah, with many cheerful facts about the square of the hypotenuse. Many cheerful facts about the square of the hypotenuse. Many cheerful facts about the square of the hypotenuse. Many cheerful facts about the square of the hypotenuse. I am very good at integral and differential calculus. I know the scientific names of beings and animalculus. In short, in matters vegetable, animal, and mineral, I am the very model of a modern major general. I know our mythic history, King Arthur's and Sir Caradoc's. The answer hard acrostics have a pretty taste for paradox. In court in elegiacs, all the crimes of Helicabalus. In conics, I can floor peculiarities parabolus. I can tell undoubted Raphael some Derrida's and Sophonies. I know the croaking chorus from the frogs of Aristophanes. And I can hum a fugue of which you've heard the music's dinner for. Dinner for. Ha ha! And whistle all the airs from that infernal nonsense pinafore.
1: And whistle all the airs from that infernal nonsense pinafore. And whistle all the airs from that infernal nonsense pinafore. And whistle all the airs from that infernal nonsense pinafore.
0: Then I can write a washing bill in Babylonic uniform and tell you every detail of Caractacus's uniform. In short, in matters vegetable, animal, and mineral, I am the very model of a modern major general.
1: In short, in matters vegetable, animal, and mineral, he is the very model of a modern major general.
0: In fact, when I know what is meant by mammalin and ravelin, when I can tell at sight a mouse a rifle from a javelin, when such affairs are sorties and surprises, I'm more wary at, and when I know precisely what is meant by commissariat, when I have learned what progress has been made in modern gunnery, when I know more of tactics than a novice in a nunnery, in short, I have a smattering of elemental strategy. Strategy? Strategy, let it be. I have it. You'll say a better major general and never satisfy.
1: You'll say a better major general and never satisfy. You'll say a better major general and never satisfy. You'll say a better major general and never satisfy. You'll say a better major general and never satisfy.
0: For my military knowledge, though I am plucky and adventury, has only been but down to the beginning of the century. But still, in matters vegetable, animal, and mineral, I am the very model of a modern major general.

0: And now that I have introduced myself, I should like to have some idea of what's going on.
1: Oh, Papa.
2: Permit me. I'll explain in two words. We propose to marry your daughters.
0: Dear me.
3: Against our wills, Papa. Against our wills.
0: Oh, but you mustn't do that. May I ask? This is a picturesque uniform, but I'm not familiar with it. What are you?
4: We are all single gentlemen.
0: Yes, I gathered that. Anything else?
4: No, nothing else.
1: Papa, don't believe them. They are pirates. The famous pirates of Penzance.
0: The pirates of Penzance? I have often heard of them.
5: All except this gentleman, who was a pirate once, but who is out of his indentures today, and who means to lead a blameless life evermore.
0: But wait a bit! I object to pirates as sons-in-law.
4: We object to major generals as fathers-in-law. But we waive that point. We do not press it. We look over it.
0: Ah, an idea. And do you mean to say that you would deliberately rob me of these, the sole remaining props of my old age, and leave me to go through the remainder of my life unfriended, unprotected? And alone?
4: Well, yes, that's the idea.
0: Tell me, have you ever known what it is to be an orphan?
4: Oh, dash it all! Here we are again.
0: I ask you, have you ever known what it is to be an orphan?
4: Orphan?
0: Yes, orphan. Have you ever known what it is to be one?
4: I say orphan.
3: Orphan! Orphan! Orphan!
0: I don't think we quite understand one another. When you said orphan, did you mean orphan a person who has lost his parents, or orphan frequently?
4: I beg pardon, I see what you mean. Frequently.
0: You said orphan frequently.
4: No, only once.
0: Exactly. You said orphan frequently only once.
6: So back in the day when I was a kid, I used to play in those shows, the GNS shows, in the King's Theatre in Edinburgh and the Pavilion down in Ayr. Oh my goodness. So that I am the very model of a modern Major General, sung, performed, sat, talked there by John Reid and the Dolly Cart Opera, one of the stars of his era again. Brilliant stuff, very much tongue-in-cheek, and I heard it the other day and I thought you should hear it too. These next guys, Hi Hatsi from Zagreb in Croatia, played in the village the other night. They played 12 songs, a blistering 45-minute set. They didn't even say, I think they said hello, but they didn't say goodbye. And it was just bonkers. Really, 12 songs back to back. This was one of them. This is Hi Hatsi and a tune called Saturday.

Again, another track I heard somewhere on the telly or on the radio. Haven't heard it for years. Touch of Evil, Mr. Henry Mancini's soundtrack to the 1958 film of the same name by Orson Welles. Reminds me a lot of Bullet, the Lalo Schifrin soundtrack. I wonder if they borrowed a bit from each other. Anyway, love that track. It's very louche, lazy and laid back. And there's a filthy bass trombone in it with a baritone sax on top. I don't know, but it's lovely. So that was Touch of Evil. So this next bunch are from Margate. Lots of different styles to this band. Refreshingly different. Genre-free. I love it. So this is a track, you're going to love this, called Miami by the brilliant Pigeon.

You've just heard the doyens of duet, the microtonal maestros that are Angine de Poitrine from their second album, came out last month. That was Sarniers, another bonkers track. Just brilliant. I love it. And yes, I'd love to go and see them before they don't play any like that anymore. Well, we'll see. Anyway, so to follow, we've got the last track from their latest album, Fenian. This is a band from Belfast who have been courting controversy their whole career. Trio from Belfast. Not usually my kind of thing, but there's a nice bit in at the end from Kay Tempest. And it's a farewell to a pal that obviously left too soon. So this is Irish Goodbye by Kneecap featuring Kay Tempest.

Right, I know I've flown through all the blah blah blah tonight. I'm really sorry. You might have recognised the bass riff from that. That was a band that existed in New York in the early 80s, Liquid Liquid, and a track called Cavern, and that bass riff was quite famous for lots of different things. And I've been rushing through them because I want this last track to have its whole 3 minutes or so at the end of the show. It's very difficult to get the timing right. So this track is 2026, 45, 57, 96, 84, 536, 7578. I think it's his bank account and his sort code. This is Exoist Scotland. Or it could be his credit card number. Maybe it's his credit card number. Anyway, all of his tracks have got a number. And this is Creepy AF and Deep in the Forest. It makes my skin crawl for all the right reasons. And then some. I'm sorry I've rushed through it all, but thank you all for listening. Thanks both of you again. And I've been Rob Cantley, and I'll catch you next time on the 3E Show.